0: Traffic's brought to you by Visalia Honda in the South Valley. There's a ladder in the lanes on eastbound 198 at 6th Hanford. Up north, bumper in the left lane of southbound 41, the transition to eastbound 180 Fresno. And solo vehicle off the roadway versus tree on eastbound 180 just east of the 41 Fresno. That's traffic. I'm Mike O'Neill.
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2: Traffic's brought to you by Kaweah Health. In the South Valley, it's a ladder in the lanes on eastbound 198 at 6th Street, Hanford. Two vehicles tied up North State Street at East Washington, Early Mart. Two more southbound 41 at the Hanford Armona Road, Lemoore. And up north, two more vehicles on the center divider of westbound 180 at Fulton Street off ramp Fresno. And still working the solo vehicle off the roadway, Versatree, on eastbound 180 just east of 41 Fresno. That's traffic. I'm Mike O'Neill.
3: The heat advisory continues. Good afternoon, South Valley, and happy Wednesday. We got a strong ridge that's high pressure and lingering marine moisture that's giving the South Valley its current situation. The valley floor should stay mostly dry, but definitely hotter with triple-digit highs. Foothill and mountain areas will see isolated and high-elevation thunderstorms through tomorrow. Mostly sunny for the valley floor this afternoon with highs right around 100. Mostly clear for tonight. Overnight lows in the 60s to low 70s. Getting hotter for Thursday, up to 102 degrees. The heat advisory expires Thursday night. Then the cooling begins on Friday. Low 90s Saturday, 80s on Sunday. For Tulare, expect an overnight low of 70. Thursday's high 102. Hanford's overnight low 68. And on Thursday also 102 degrees. With the Central Valley's most accurate forecast, I'm KC24 Chief Meteorologist A.J. Fox.
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It's like a little iPad, but almost $2,000, man. I don't know. Do I need it that bad? That's the question, right? Check it out. 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
1: The heat advisory continues. Good afternoon, South Valley, and happy Wednesday. We got a strong ridge that's high pressure and lingering marine moisture that's giving the South Valley its current situation. The valley floor should stay mostly dry, but definitely hotter with triple-digit highs. Foothill and mountain areas will see isolated high-elevation thunderstorms through tomorrow. Mostly sunny for the valley floor this afternoon with highs right around 100. Mostly clear for tonight. Overnight lows in the 60s to low 70s. Getting hotter for Thursday, up to 102 degrees. The heat advisory expires Thursday night. Then the cooling begins on Friday. Low 90s Saturday, 80s on Sunday. For Tulare, expect an overnight low of 70. Thursday's high, 102. Hanford's overnight low, 68. And on Thursday, also 102 degrees. With the Central Valley's most accurate forecast, I'm KC24 Chief Meteorologist A.J. Fox.
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Your friend Mike O'Neill out till 3 o'clock tomorrow. 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

0: 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Elton John, Michael Jackson, Madonna, Whitney Houston. 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

0: 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Elton John, Michael Jackson, Madonna, Whitney Houston. 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

0: 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Hey, relax. 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

Good Thursday morning to you, Santana and Rob Thomas. Getting us started this Thursday morning. It's Justin Michael on the new My97.5, and we've got a lot going on around Visalia and Tulare headed into the weekend. So we'll talk about that this morning. Coming up right now, Bon Jovi.

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0: Shawn Mendes, Camila Cabello right there on the new My 97.5. Relaxing favorites for you on a Thursday morning. Justin Michael with you. And listen, if you've been meaning to do something genuinely good this week, tomorrow really makes it easy because it's the 20th annual 9/11 Memorial Blood Drive at the Tulare Veterans Memorial Building. It starts at 6 and goes till 6. 6 in the morning tomorrow till 6 tomorrow night. And we're going to be out there too. 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So get out there and do some good.
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2: Say at Toyota, there's a collision 99 southbound north of the Jensen off-ramp. Another on State Route 43 just north of Elkhorn. And a traffic hazard on the northbound Chestnut on-ramp to westbound 180. Keep it safe and slow for the

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'cause I gotta have faith.

Aerosmith right there. And happy birthday to their guitarist, Joe Perry, 76 today. And before rock and roll took over, he actually wanted to be a marine biologist and looked up to Jacques Cousteau. He picked up a guitar as a teenager after getting hooked on the Beatles and British blues, and somehow we went from studying the ocean to one of the biggest guitar bands ever, man. And at 76, he's still young enough that the Stones would probably call him the new guy. What do you think? Richard Marx now on the new My 97.5.

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Starship and Nothing's Gonna Stop Us Now on the new My97.5 Relaxing Favorites at Work on a Thursday morning. Justin Michael with you. And, you know, I read something this morning and I found out I've been apparently showering completely wrong my entire life, okay? An environmental scientist, so a very smart person that knows what they're talking about, University of Surrey, says that about 3 minutes is enough for a shower for your whole body, and five if you're washing your hair. 3 minutes? I say my average is close to about a half hour. So apparently I'm not taking a shower. I'm basically renting the bathroom. And they say that a lot of us stay in there because we're relaxing or just warming up, which, yeah, guilty. But also, do you ever

0: This might be TMI, but do you do emails in the shower? Because if you've ever received an email from me, there's a very good chance it was done while I was right before I washed my hair.
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2: 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There's a collision 99 southbound north of the Jensen off-ramp. Another on State Route 43 just north of Elkhorn. And a traffic hazard on the northbound Chestnut on-ramp to westbound 180. Keep it safe and slow for the cone zones.
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9: Today, the heat will peak. The cool down begins on Friday. Good morning, South Valley, and happy Thursday. We still got that heat advisory continuing until 10 p.m. tonight. Mostly sunny skies today, pretty hot, and a little humid. Highs above 100 across the South Valley. There will be chances of mountain thunderstorms, but the valley should remain dry. Mostly clear for tonight. Overnight lows in the upper 60s to low 70s. Sunny and a little breezy for Friday, and slightly cooler with highs in the upper 90s. Stronger winds Saturday and Sunday will deliver a huge supply of cooler air. Highs this weekend will dip back below 90 degrees. In Porterville, expect a high of 101 today. Overnight low of 72. Hanford's high 103. Overnight low 69 degrees. With the Central Valley's most accurate forecast, I'm KC24 Chief Meteorologist AJ Fox.
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Daughtry and Holm. Good Thursday morning to you. Justin Michael right here on the new My97.5. Relaxing favorites at work. Rolling towards 7 a.m. Already, man. Flying by for me. Dionne Warwick now. You look

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0: Kylie Minogue on the new My 97.5 in the 7 o'clock hour. We go. Justin Michael right here, Friday Eve. And listen, if your house has one or two or three of those little projects you've been staring at for like 6-8 months now and thinking, I really should do something about that. 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
2: Traffic is brought to you by Visalia Toyota. There's a collision 99 southbound north of the Jensen off-ramp. Another on State Route 43 just north of Elkhorn. And a traffic hazard on the northbound Chestnut on-ramp to westbound 180. Keep it safe and slow for the cone zones.
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share and believe on the new My97.5 for relaxing favorites. It were Justin Michael with you already dreaming of the weekend and doing absolutely nothing. 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

love Hatchet's is going to be stoked. Girl Scouts just announced a blueberry muffin flavored dog treat called Patch Pals for next year's cookie season. 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

0: Jimmy Cliffin, I can see clearly now on the new My97.5, relaxing favorites. It worked. Justin Michael with you. And today is National TV Dinner Day. And I still today love those TV dinners. And I know that I'm not the only one who remembers that old metal tray, right? It had the meat, the little veggie compartment, or like mashed potatoes sometimes. And then in the corner was that apple dessert that came out of the oven approximately the same temperature as the surface of the sun. I'm not even kidding. If you know, you know. You had to wait to eat that thing, right? But you tried to take one bite anyway, and instantly you lost feeling in the roof of your mouth and that part of your tongue. Oh, that's childhood right there. Stick right here, AJ Fox. He's got a look at our weather from KC24 coming up.
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2: 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There's a collision 99 southbound north of the Jensen off-ramp. Another on State Route 43 just north of Elkhorn. And a traffic hazard on the northbound Chestnut on-ramp to westbound 180. Keep it safe and slow for

0: Safe and slow for the cone zones.
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9: Today, the heat will peak. The cool down begins on Friday. Good morning, South Valley, and happy Thursday. We still got that heat advisory continuing until 10 p.m. tonight. Mostly sunny skies today, pretty hot, and a little humid. Highs above 100 across the South Valley. There will be chances of mountain thunderstorms, but the valley should remain dry. Mostly clear for tonight. Overnight lows in the upper 60s to low 70s. Sunny and a little breezy for Friday, and slightly cooler with highs in the upper 90s. Stronger winds Saturday and Sunday will deliver a huge supply of cooler air. Highs this weekend will dip back below 90 degrees. In Porterville, expect a high of 101 today. Overnight low of 72. Hanford's high 103. Overnight low 69 degrees. With the Central Valley's most accurate forecast, I'm KC24 Chief Meteorologist AJ Fox.
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2: 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Justin Michael with you. 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

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He's everything you want. He's everything you need. 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The new

0: Rihanna right there on the new My97.5. Relaxing favorites for you on a Thursday morning at work. Justin Michael with you, and I've been so excited about this. And Apple yesterday made the folding iPhone a real thing. In fact, it's called the iPhone Duo. It's kind of cool. It opens up to like a 7.5-inch screen. It folds down enough so you can put it in your pocket. Starts at $2,000. And here's the part where I need somebody to examine my brain at some point. Before they officially announced it, there was rumors about it. And I was convinced that I was going to have one. I had to have it. And for whatever reason, as soon as I knew it was real, maybe it's the price, I'm not sure. I don't want it anymore. So apparently my favorite Apple product is anticipation. And my wallet thanks me.
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2: 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There's a collision on Eagle Street at Avenue 308 and another 180 westbound at South Leonard and East Manning Avenue just east of DeWolf. Traffic hazard on southbound 99 just north of Avenue 200, about 2 miles. Keep it safe and slow down for the cone zones.
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0: Chandelier, that's Sia on the new My 97.5 relaxing favorites for you on a Thursday morning. Justin Michael right here. We're going to get into 97 minutes commercial free music here coming up in just a second. We'll kick that off with Duran Duran. You know, the Tulare County Fair is officially less than a week away now. It opens up next Wednesday and goes through Sunday the 20th. Of course, you got the livestock, the live entertainment, the food, the rides, the food, the funnel cakes, the whole fair week, man. And the new My 97.5 will be out there too. And, 5 whole days of the fair. And, we're getting ready to put fair tickets into your hands. All right. You can check the schedule and everything that's happening at tcfair.org.
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2: 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There's a collision on Eagle Street at Avenue 308 and another 180 westbound at South Leonard and East Manning Avenue just east of DeWolf. Traffic hazard on southbound 99 just north of Avenue 200, about 2 miles. Keep it safe and slow down.

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5: Today, the heat will peak. The cool down begins on Friday. Good morning, South Valley, and happy Thursday. We still got that heat advisory continuing until 10 p.m. tonight. Mostly sunny skies today, pretty hot, and a little humid. Highs above 100 across the South Valley. There will be chances of mountain thunderstorms, but the valley should remain dry. Mostly clear for tonight. Overnight lows in the upper 60s to low 70s. Sunny and a little breezy for Friday, and slightly cooler with highs in the upper 90s. Stronger winds Saturday and Sunday will deliver a huge supply of cooler air. Highs this weekend will dip back below 90 degrees. In Porterville, expect a high of 101 today. Overnight low of 72. Hanford's high 103. Overnight low 69 degrees. With the Central Valley's most accurate forecast, I'm KC24 Chief Meteorologist AJ Fox.
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And just like that, we are into 97 minutes commercial-free music. 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No commercials, just relaxing favorites at work. And men at work now.

That's Pink and Sober on the new My97.5. Apparently, Gen Z's fall travel trend is called lore tripping. Have you heard of this? It's basically skipping the big cities for small towns with, like, interesting stories and local legends. Honestly, I kind of get that. Elton now on the new My97.5.

Random fact, that song reminds me of a Howie Mandel show that used to air on Fox where they would bring out a flash mob of people. It was called Mobbed. They used it in an episode. Forever will remind me of that. I'm not sure. It's the new My 97.5. Justin Michael with you. Hey, quick reminder for tomorrow. The 20th annual 9/11 Memorial Blood Drive is going down from 6 till 6 at the Tulare Veterans Memorial Building. 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You can walk in or set an appointment at donateblood.org, powered by Smoke and Barrel Firearms and United Health Centers. 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
1: It's the new My97.5, relaxing favorites at work. And here's something I never thought we'd see again. TSA is starting to let some pre-check members apply to go through security without needing a plane ticket, meaning you could actually meet somebody at the gate again. What?

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So a homeowner said that his neighbor gave him a $50 HOA fine for because he painted his door red. Two problems. Guy not in the HOA with the red door, and the neighbor isn't on the HOA board. So that, not sure what's going on there. 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
1: 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If you're looking for something easy to do tonight after work, well, the Tulare Marketplace is back at Zumwalt Park from 5:30 to 9:30. There's going to be local vendors and food and music. And it's free, by the way. It runs every Thursday into October. So there you go. 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Justin Michael with you. 97 minutes commercial-free music on the new My 97.5 and TLC.

0: Today, the heat will peak. The cool down begins on Friday. Good morning, South Valley, and happy Thursday. We still got that heat advisory continuing until 10 p.m. tonight. Mostly sunny skies today, pretty hot, and a little humid. Highs above 100 across the South Valley. There will be chances of mountain thunderstorms, but the valley should remain dry. Mostly clear for tonight. Overnight lows in the upper 60s to low 70s. Sunny and a little breezy for Friday, and slightly cooler with highs in the upper 90s. Stronger winds Saturday and Sunday will deliver a huge supply of cooler air. Highs this weekend will dip back below 90 degrees. In Porterville, expect a high of 101 today. Overnight low of 72. Hanford's high 103. Overnight low 69 degrees. With the Central Valley's most accurate forecast, I'm KC24 Chief Meteorologist A.J. 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

Rick Astley on the new My97.5. Justin Michael, still commercial free. And I'm out of here. Jen, next to continue it for you. I'll see you back here tomorrow morning for a Friday on the new My97.5. Hauling Oats right now.

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I'm Jennifer Grant with Semisonic's Closing Time. 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

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By the way, they are going to make a Top Gun 3. And yes, Tom Cruise will be in on it. Because how do you make a Top Gun movie without Tom Cruise? 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

0: The new 97.5, relaxing favorites at work. That would be the Wildflowers, of course. And One Headlight. My name is Jennifer Grant. Thank you for taking us along. It is National TV Dinner Day, and I'm choosing to think of the old school TV dinners of my childhood. You know, the banquets, the Salisbury steaks, the chicken pot pies, those TV dinners. Do they even still make those kind? It's been so long since I've actually had a TV dinner. I'll have to look. It's also, and I love this, National School Picture Day. Now, you know, we've all taken a couple of good school pictures in our time, but for the most part, a lot of our school pictures, we look back and we just cringe. I mean, I had a mullet involved in one of mine, so I'm just saying, okay, those don't ever need to see the light of day again.
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1: Today, the heat will peak. The cool down begins on Friday. Good morning, South Valley, and happy Thursday. We still got that heat advisory continuing until 10 p.m. tonight. Mostly sunny skies today, pretty hot, and a little humid. Highs above 100 across the South Valley. There will be chances of mountain thunderstorms, but the valley should remain dry. Mostly clear for tonight. Overnight lows in the upper 60s to low 70s. Sunny and a little breezy for Friday, and slightly cooler with highs in the upper 90s. Stronger winds Saturday and Sunday will deliver a huge supply of cooler air. Highs this weekend will dip back below 90 degrees. In Porterville, expect a high of 101 today. Overnight low of 72. Hanford's high 103. Overnight low 69 degrees. With the Central Valley's most accurate forecast, I'm KC24 Chief Meteorologist AJ Fox.
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0: 97.5. Alexi favorites at work. Keep your head up. That's all you can do, right? That's Andy Grammer. Good advice right there. Well, my name is Jennifer Grant. I'm inviting you to come out this Friday, tomorrow. It's the 9/11 blood drive. Going to be at the Tulare Veterans Memorial Building all day long. We're going to be out there. 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DonateBlood.org. But it's really important that you do this. Blood donations are down across the country, and it's kind of scary. 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
8: Today, the heat will peak. The cool down begins on Friday. Good morning, South Valley, and happy Thursday. We still got that heat advisory continuing until 10 p.m. tonight. Mostly sunny skies today, pretty hot, and a little humid. Highs above 100 across the South Valley. There will be chances of mountain thunderstorms, but the valley should remain dry. Mostly clear for tonight. Overnight lows in the upper 60s to low 70s. Sunny and a little breezy for Friday, and slightly cooler with highs in the upper 90s. Stronger winds Saturday and Sunday will deliver a huge supply of cooler air. Highs this weekend will dip back below 90 degrees. In Porterville, expect a high of 101 today. Overnight low of 72. Hanford's high 103. Overnight low 69 degrees. With the Central Valley's most accurate forecast, I'm KC24 Chief Meteorologist AJ Fox.
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0: on 97.5, relaxing favorites at work. It's Dua Lipa and Don't Start Now. So this weekend, because we've been talking about it a lot, very excited, Visalia Home Expo. 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We will be out there. Look for the new My 97.5 throughout the whole weekend. 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
7: A major cool down begins Friday, but still hot for today. Good afternoon, South Valley. Happy Thursday. The heat advisory continues until 10 p.m. tonight. So mostly sunny skies today, hot and humid, with highs above 100 degrees across the South Valley. Leftover humidity from Tropical Storm Marie means there will still be chances of mountain thunderstorms, but the valley will remain dry. Mostly clear for tonight. Overnight lows in the upper 60s to low 70s. Sunny and a little breezy for Friday. Slightly cooler. That puts us back into the upper 90s. Significantly cooler this weekend thanks to stronger winds on both Saturday and Sunday. Highs this weekend will likely fall below 90 degrees. In Visalia, expect an overnight low of 68. Friday's high, 99. In Lemoore, an overnight low of 71. And on Friday, also 99 degrees. With the Central Valley's most accurate forecast, I'm KC24 Chief Meteorologist A.J. Fox.
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0: 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Elton John, Michael Jackson, Madonna, Whitney Houston. 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
7: Major cool down begins Friday, but still hot for today. Good afternoon, South Valley. Happy Thursday. The heat advisory continues until 10 p.m. tonight. So mostly sunny skies today, hot and humid, with highs above 100 degrees across the South Valley. Leftover humidity from Tropical Storm Marie means there will still be chances of mountain thunderstorms, but the valley will remain dry. Mostly clear for tonight. Overnight lows in the upper 60s to low 70s. Sunny and a little breezy for Friday. Slightly cooler. That puts us back into the upper 90s. Significantly cooler this weekend thanks to stronger winds on both Saturday and Sunday. Highs this weekend will likely fall below 90 degrees. In Visalia, expect an overnight low of 68. Friday's high, 99. In Lemoore, an overnight low of 71. And on Friday, also 99 degrees. With the Central Valley's most accurate forecast, I'm KC24 Chief Meteorologist AJ Fox.
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We will be out there as well. Janet Jackson on an escapade. 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
2: A major cool down begins Friday, but still hot for today. Good afternoon, South Valley. Happy Thursday. The heat advisory continues until 10 p.m. tonight. So mostly sunny skies today, hot and humid, with highs above 100 degrees across the South Valley. Leftover humidity from Tropical Storm Marie means there will still be chances of mountain thunderstorms, but the valley will remain dry. Mostly clear for tonight. Overnight lows in the upper 60s to low 70s. Sunny and a little breezy for Friday. Slightly cooler. That puts us back into the upper 90s. Significantly cooler this weekend thanks to stronger winds on both Saturday and Sunday. Highs this weekend will likely fall below 90 degrees. In Visalia, expect an overnight low of 68. Friday's high, 99. In Lemoore, an overnight low of 71. And on Friday, also 99 degrees. With the Central Valley's most accurate forecast, I'm KC24 Chief Meteorologist A.J. Fox.
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relaxing favorites at work. The new My 97.5. The hottest day of the week today, 104 degrees. Near 100 tomorrow. And then 90s and 80s for another while. Nice. Here's Club Nouveau. Mike O'Neill checking in.

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0: Bruno Mars, relaxing favorites at work, the new My 97.5, and she's back. Celine Dion launching her highly anticipated 16th show comeback residency in Paris starting September 12th, making her return to major live performances after having to step away due to stiff person syndrome. 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

0: Metra presents the 2026 Tulare County Fair September 16th through 20th. It all happens on the Bud Light main stage at the Kropetti Automotive Concert Pavilion, and this year's free lineups bring in the heat. Wednesday, Harmaly.
1: Take my hand and make you mine. I'm through waiting, taking my time. Never felt like this before.
0: Thursday, Pop 2000 with O-Town, LFO, BB Mac, and Ryan Cabrera.
2: Summertime girls got to go with more. 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
6: Major cool down begins Friday, but still hot for today. Good afternoon, South Valley. Happy Thursday. The heat advisory continues until 10 p.m. tonight. So mostly sunny skies today, hot and humid, with highs above 100 degrees across the South Valley. Leftover humidity from Tropical Storm Marie means there will still be chances of mountain thunderstorms, but the valley will remain dry. Mostly clear for tonight. Overnight lows in the upper 60s to low 70s. Sunny and a little breezy for Friday. Slightly cooler. That puts us back into the upper 90s. Significantly cooler this weekend thanks to stronger winds on both Saturday and Sunday. Highs this weekend will likely fall below 90 degrees. In Visalia, expect an overnight low of 68. Friday's high, 99. In Lemoore, an overnight low of 71. And on Friday, also 99 degrees. With the Central Valley's most accurate forecast, I'm KC24 Chief Meteorologist A.J. Fox.
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Relaxing favorites at work, the new My 97.5. Here it comes, Tulare County Fair, September 16th through the 20th. We're going to be out there all week. Food, fun, rides. It'll be a lot of fun. Deets, tcfair.org. Here's AHA, just after 4:00.

0: brought to you by Visalia Honda. I-5 northbound at Jane Avenue off-ramp. Look out for some debris in the road. 99 northbound at Tulare Avenue off-ramp, a non-injury accident. And 216 at Valencia Drive, still working some maintenance with Caltrans. Fresno trouble spots, 168 at Rock Hill Lane. Look out for a crash, report of a fire. 99 southbound at Belmont Avenue and East Jensen Avenue in South Maple, an unknown injury collision there. Click it or ticket, buckle up, slow for the cone zone. Randy Hendricks right here with your traffic.
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0: Traffic brought to you by Cowea Health. East Robey Avenue at Doyle Street. Look out for some debris in the road. 43 and Avenue 144, non-injury accident. Road 124 at Aces Avenue. Look out for a minor injury collision. And Caltrans doing some road work at State Route 216 at Valencia Drive. Be careful headed that way. Trouble spots in Fresno, 99 southbound at Belmont. Report of a fire and Bullard Avenue off ramp at 168. A tire on the side of the road. Click on your ticket, buckle up, make it an easy drive this afternoon. It's Randy Hendricks right here with traffic.
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1: Major cool down begins Friday, but still hot for today. Good afternoon, South Valley. Happy Thursday. The heat advisory continues until 10 p.m. tonight. So mostly sunny skies today, hot and humid, with highs above 100 degrees across the South Valley. Leftover humidity from Tropical Storm Marie means there will still be chances of mountain thunderstorms, but the valley will remain dry. Mostly clear for tonight. Overnight lows in the upper 60s to low 70s. Sunny and a little breezy for Friday. Slightly cooler. That puts us back into the upper 90s. Significantly cooler this weekend thanks to stronger winds on both Saturday and Sunday. Highs this weekend will likely fall below 90 degrees. In Visalia, expect an overnight low of 68. Friday's high, 99. In Lemoore, an overnight low of 71. And on Friday, also 99 degrees. With the Central Valley's most accurate forecast, I'm KC24 Chief Meteorologist AJ Fox.
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